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0: Sama-sama okay. Dulu. Kalian aja dulu ya. 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Mau ini mau boarding pass gitu kan. Mm.
3: Oke, okay, so jadi contoh misalkan aku mau ke Jepang for study abroad gitu, tapi I was in hurry. 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
1: Oke. Okay. Jadi customer service.
4: Ya, yeah, tukang tiket.
3: Okay. Like hi Miss Kayla, I'm in hurry and I already booked my flight. I want to go to Japan. What gate did it, my flight is? Do you know about it or something? Can I please have the code for your flight? Okay, so here's my ticket, my e-ticket.
5: Okay, so you should be going to gate F. So it's on your right, and then you should see the gate straight away.
3: Okay, thank you so much, Miss Kayla.
0: Harusnya tadi aku nyerobot dulu nih.
2: Oh iya. Benar-benar.
1: Ada Pak Tommy nih masuk nih, set. Nyerobot.
0: Ulang ya.
2: Iya.
0: Wait. I'm me first. I'm in a hurry.
3: I'm in hurry too. You can cut the line.
0: No. I'm really in a hurry. It's very emergency. It's very urgent.
5: Excuse me, sir. This woman was talking to me first, so please let her finish and then I will be assisting you after this.
0: But I'm really in a hurry. Please help me. There is something very urgent.
5: Sir,
0: I need this.
5: I will be serving this lady first.
0: Ah, come on, please. Me first.
3: You cannot come out of the blue like that, mister. Everyone here has their own things to do, and I'm also in hurry too, and I was here first, so please do not cut the line.
0: Oh. Okay. Just forget it.
1: Okay. Oh, seru.
2: The idiom is cut the line.
0: Cut the line.
2: Gak boleh nyerobot gitu ya.
0: Yeah.
5: Tapi tadi ada satu idiom lagi.
1: Apa tuh?
5: Sama Kanza. Out of the blue.
2: Apa itu?
0: Out of the blue.
3: Itu bukan out itu keluar ya, bukan keluar dari biru, tapi tiba-tiba. Jadi kayak
0: suddenly.
3: Suddenly. Tadi kan aku bilang kayak you cannot come here out of the blue gitu. Jadi kayak nggak bisa tiba-tiba ada datang gitu nyerobot.
2: Oke.
1: Kita bikin juga gini situasinya kayak beli nasi kuning aja deh. 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
0: boleh.
1: Tuh.
0: Sekarang Kak Adit sama Kak Gina bikin situasi. 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
1: Maicil. Maicil, one goes to school. Anak saya mau sekolah. Lah saya mau sekolah. My husband
2: is already go to work.
1: No, Miss No.
2: Oh, itu makan. You cannot cut the line, yeah. You know.
1: Okay, I'm sorry, but
2: this is my bad day.
1: Okay, yeah. But I'm going to work juga gitu.
2: Please, Mrs. Nasi Kuning, give me hand. Tolong.
1: Yellow rice.
2: Give me hand tuh, give me a hand.
1: Tolong bantu saya.
2: Tolong lihat. Gitu ya, Mister.
1: Oke. Yeah. I will keep an eye on.
0: Keep an eye on.
2: Oh, kamu mau merhatiin aku?
1: Iya, kamu liatin dulu. Aku itu.
2: It's not a big deal. There is CCTV here.
0: Oke. Okay. Oh. Yeah.
2: Di tukang nasi kuning ada CCTV.
1: Emang canggih.
0: It's not a big deal, ya. Yeah, it's not a big deal.
2: Kita, ya nggak masalah. Aku mau watching me itu ada CCTV gitu. 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

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You've been hurt over and over, tell me, what has it taught you? Soon as you fell for me, though, I had caught you, didn't I? Dead your exes, don't let them haunt you. You know if they want what's best for them, then they still want you. I know.